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1: 7 o'clock on Sunday, which means it is time for Noise from the Garage. I'm Alex. A big thank you to our continued sponsors at the Loft Waterloo for, repping the show and sticking around with us. Kicking things off, a brand new band, and therefore song. I really liked this one when I checked it out in the submission. The band is Zero Kills. This is Never Liked You Anyway.

Left of Upside Down, their newest one, King. I've enjoyed the couple of tunes I've heard from these guys. They're going to be a part of this year's Chaos for a Cause, October 30th at the Waterloo Convention Center. You go to rock108.com or Metro Records in person to grab some tickets for that. 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

0: Jordan Rizzio with Obsidian, some instrumental goodness a little bit late into the first hour of tonight's show. 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

A brand new one from Silence Me. That is Trust Issues, kicking off hour number two of tonight's Noise from the Garage. Got those Iowa City Boys and Non Grata, another band you'll catch at Chaos for a Cause coming your way. Right now, Jake Stack with Elevator Shaft.

0: Ill Omen with Reconfigured Remains. I really like that song. 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Some upcoming events. Got Scarlet Rocks and White Flower on September 18th. The 19th is Emo Night. That is all the info I have for that. I think it's a DJ and they're playing, you know, early 2000s emo tunes. Like, cool. Not exactly my thing, but I know some people were getting pretty excited for that one. I got Sorted, Frontal Assault, Paralysium, and more coming your way.
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0: Tribal Rule with My Eternal Life as a party noise from the garage on Rock 108. 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

0: Brian's I Stay Away on Rock 108. 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

Avenged Sevenfold with Almost Easy, closing out my time with you guys for tonight. You can find me on the internets, Facebook, AlexRock108, Twitter, Instagram as Alex the Guy. Of course, never leaving you empty-handed. I got the crew, Silverchair, Shinedown, Marilyn Manson, and much more coming your way to keep your night rolling steady. Till next time, I'll see you guys again on Sunday. Peace.

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1: Hi, I'm Demi Lovato. 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

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I'm Tori, your AI pal. 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

Eastern Iowa's Rock 108. I'm AI DJ Tori. Always on time and never call in sick. That was Bury Me by Moon Fever. Up next, here's Epic by Faith No More.

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Hey, it's Tori. If I'm the future of AI, you've got nothing to worry about. That was Cut by Black Veil Brides. Up next, here's Panama by Van Halen.

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on Rock 108. Good morning, it's your fake DJ, Tori. That was Always Let You Down by Bill Murray. Up next, here's Paradise City by Guns N' Roses.

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0: Ned, Alex, Boston Mike, and a phony named Tori. 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
1: Headlining Chaos for a Cause, Rise of the Machines. It's Gravecore with Pretty

Rock 108 on the AI Shift. I'm Tori, your AI DJ. Don't believe what they're saying. We're not here to destroy the world. I'm here to wreck your ears. That was Pretty Insane by Gravecore, headlining Chaos for a Cause 6. Tickets are on sale now. Up next, here's Man in the Box by Alice in Chains.

0: 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A USDA crop acreage reporting pilot program that operated this summer in 12 Farm Service Agency county offices is now operational nationwide. We will hear more from USDA's Richard Fordyce next.
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0: A USDA crop acreage reporting pilot program that operated this summer in 12 Farm Service Agency county offices is now operational nationwide.
2: More than likely, we handed them a paper map and a pencil, and we said, okay, start writing down the crop in each field and write the plant date. And we've been doing that for a long time.
0: That is USDA Farm Production Undersecretary Richard Fordyce, who says that the 12 county offices that used the pilot program proved the effectiveness of digital reporting using geospatial maps.
2: So now every county in the country has the ability to do that. They will be converting their acreage reporting to the new system so that we're reporting acres. We are doing our risk management. We're doing our conservation.
0: Fordyce says the modernized acreage reporting platform will be available for crops seeded this fall. He also details what else will be available from the program in the future.
2: In the not too distant future, we're going to have the ability to receive precision ag data that'll help populate those acreage reporting maps. And ultimately, we're going to have the ability for farmers to be able to do their acreage reporting if they want to, or to check on their acreage report via a digital device.
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0: Let's get after it for a Monday, September the 14th, 2026. Rock 108 Morning Show. Brian Marshall. It is a new Music Monday. Got a couple of tracks not in rotation yet, but could be, and that's where you're going to vote on those today. Also on the show, you know, it's sometimes rare when two of my football teams get a W over the weekend. Hawks, Vikings, both picking them up. But we already talked with voice of the Iowa Hawkeyes, Gary Dolphin, on Fridays. Today, bringing in friend of the show, Justin Ekstrom, Purple Positivity. Find out a little bit about what's going on with the Minnesota Vikings and the NFC North. Yeah, all of that coming up here after 8 o'clock. Starting things off, Frosty, what is on the calendar for today?
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2: Hi, guys. It's the calendar. It's National Sober Day and National Sober Month. Unfortunately, I didn't know that, so I already blew it. But good for you if you're being sober today. Ah, crap. Look at that. It's Rosa Tequila Day for that rose red tequila that is aged in wine barrels. It is Gobstopper Day from Willy Wonka, Cream-Filled Donut Day, and National Eat a Hoagie Day.
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1: 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They are located in Coralville by the Coral Ridge Mall, just south of the Coral Ridge Mall, down there by Jimmy John's. Survey of adults showed the most common household argument is about this. Here we go. 319-234-5369. Can call it in. Can text it in here today with your guess. Can also put it up on the Rock 108 Facebook page. Survey of adults showed the most common household argument is about this. Jeff's guess, toilet seat up or down. That's a huge argument, but not the argument we're looking for here today. Most common household argument. Kimberly said about the household chores. It's kind of a little bit vague. I can see where it's going, but let's see what else we got here today. 319-234-5369. Facebook page also. Rebecca there. More specific on the household chores. Taking the garbage out. Starts to smell like death. You got to get it out of the house. No, that wasn't it either. Toilet seat up or down. Household chores. Taking the garbage out. Not those three. But a survey of adults showed the most common household argument is about this. What is it? Get your guesses at 319-234-5369. Answer coming up at 735. 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
1: 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John 5, Rattle the Cage. We raise the battle call. Rattle the cage
0: until it falls. 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

0: Roach, their new one called See You in Hell, features Hanuman Kind, Rock 108. 624, New Music Monday today. A band that has been out on tour with Korn and Evanescence, among others. And you've also seen her out there with Poppy and Amy Lee. Spirit Box, Courtney LaPlante, featured in New Music Monday. Not in rotation yet, but could be. And you'll rate it next on Rock 108.
1: This is not headline news. Lady Gaga is a new mom. The good thing about having a name like hers is the baby can already say it. Jennifer Lawrence joined Instagram but says she'll quit if she gets criticized. In other words, Jennifer Lawrence doesn't understand the point of Instagram. And Justin and Hailey Bieber make out in a new magazine photo shoot. You can tell it's damage control. The magazine is Sus Weekly. This is not headline news on The Rock 108.
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8: A wet week ahead. The TV9 First Alert forecast: showers and storms likely today. It'll be breezy with highs in mid and lower 70s. Tonight, showers and storms upper 60s to low 70s. It's a trend that takes us through the week with low 70s Tuesday, upper 60s and storms Tuesday night, showers and storms Wednesday with upper 60s and upper 50s Wednesday night. From the TV9 First Alert Weather Lab, I'm Justin Roberts on the Rock 108 Morning Show.
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0: The last album they released was Tsunami Sea, which I think is a fun way to have an album title. I mean, it kind of stands out, Tsunami Sea. But they just released this one here in the last week or so. Offered it up for the first new single since that LP's release. It's a surprise song and a music video as well. It is not in rotation yet, but could be. And on a New Music Monday, you rate this on a scale of 1 to 5. 5's the top end of that scale, 1 the bottom end of the scale, and we'll take anything in between that 1 and 5. You text it over to 319-234-5369. If you've done this before, you know what to do. If you haven't, play along. Scale of 1 to 5. Let us know what you think of Spirit Box. This one called Morning. New Music Monday from Spirit Box on Rock 108.

Spirit Box called Morning. New Music Monday on Rock 108. This is where you, P1 Nation, weigh in on it. On a scale of 1 to 5, what do you think? 1's the bottom end of the scale. 1, yeah, there you go, to 5. Yeah, 1 to 5. No zeros, no sixes. 1 to 5. And then you rate that and send it on over to 319-234-5369. That's where you send it on over. Let us know what you thought of Spirit Box and Morning here today on the Rock 108 Morning Show. Seems appropriate, doesn't it? Brain Buster. Going to grab some of your guesses shortly. Seems like a lot of you thinking in the same way.

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3: 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You can call or text in your guess. You can also put it up on the Rock 108 Facebook page, toilet seat up or down. First guest today, strong, but wasn't it? Household chores, a little vague there. Taking the garbage out, a little bit more specific, but wasn't any of those. What to have for dinner, a top guest here today. I mean, just lining down the Facebook page today. And it was not it. Money, another top guess. If what's for dinner was number one, this was like 1B. Money, another top guess, and that wasn't it either. The most common household argument. Todd said loading the dishwasher wrong. There's a specific way to do it, right? Making sure that all the jets hit just the dishes the right way. No, that wasn't it either. You surprised? 319-234-5369. Rock 108 Facebook page for Brian's Brain Buster. Going to solve this one here in just a little over 45 minutes. Right now, it's time for sports.
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3: Chicago quarterback Caleb Williams threw for 269 yards, two touchdowns, and then ran for 65 yards and two more scores. The Bears trounced the Carolina Panthers 59-37 in the highest scoring season opener in NFL history. Veteran quarterback Carson Wentz came in after Kyler Murray's first quarter concussion in Minnesota's debut, led a spirited comeback against the rival Green Bay Packers. Vikings scored 29 straight points and closed a 39-22 victory to open the season. Coming up tonight, Broncos face the Chiefs. Monday Night Football, kickoff set for 7:15 local time. Texas is your new top-ranked team in the country. The Longhorns, number one in the Associated Press top 25 rankings following a thrilling 24-23 win over then number one Ohio State. This was on Saturday night. Texas scored three fourth quarter touchdowns to stun the Buckeyes, who became the first number one team since 1988 to blow a 20-point lead. So Texas 1, Georgia 2, Notre Dame 3, Indiana 4, Miami 5. Coming in at number 18, Iowa Hawkeyes. Alec Burleson hit a bases-clearing double, sparking the St. Louis Cardinals to a 3-1 victory over the White Sox to wrap up a three-game series. Chicago entered the game leading the Cleveland Guardians by two games in the AL Central. The White Sox have lost 10 of 14 games, begin a three-game series today in Cleveland. Pirates over the Cubs 4-3. Guardians beat the Twins 9-2. Reds 4, Brewers 3. Red Sox over the Royals 4-1. That'll do it for sports. 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

0: Today's Grace, don't want to go home tonight with Rock 108. Showers and storms, that seems to be kind of the key for this week. It starts today with a high of 74. Showers and storms likely through the overnight tonight, 68, 73 tomorrow. And on Wednesday, showers and storms likely, topping out at 70 degrees. So you think you got it, Bab. You know, last week it was the guy who wanted to start a fight with a chimpanzee. Get the recap on that one, see if he's hurt. But another man decided to pick a fight with someone at a San Francisco beach, but was unaware that that individual had, for lack of a better term, training. This is James Hidalgo, who talked about the training and the guy that walked on up to him.
1: He said, "Are you calling me a dog?" Because I had a dog, I guess. And I said, "I don't know what you're talking about." And then he came in and tried to punch me. So then I pinned him down to the ground until the cops got here. I was in the United States Marine Corps, so I always know that there's protocols to all this. And you just have to let the professionals deal with what they deal. Imagine a nanny with their kid here. Like, what is she going to do? He's a built guy, and then he knew that he could just probably intimidate 90% of the people today. He just ran into the wrong person.
0: You know, that's the whole thing. He's going around just kind of searching for trouble. And then trouble finds you. James trained as a former Marine. Always a Marine. In this case, also a martial arts teacher. Yeah, he could have torn him six ways a Sunday. But didn't, because you heard. There's protocols that go with everything. Good on you, James. Bad on the guy who decided to go pick a fight with him. You think you got it bad. 6:53, the news is coming up here from KCRG TV9. Also continuing, New Music Monday, new track from Saliva is coming up, and you'll rate it on a scale of 1 to 5 with the Rock 108 Morning Show. The wait is over. Football is here. DraftKings is on. 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
5: This is a news update from your trusted local news source, KCRG TV9. The Iowa Department of Corrections is searching for an inmate after he failed to report back to a work release facility in Waterloo on Saturday. 31-year-old Troy Davis Jr. is convicted of intimidation with a dangerous weapon in Black Hawk County. Officials say he is black, 5'8" and 172 pounds. If you have any information about where he is, call police. This weekend at the Cy-Hawk matchup, it was about more than just the game. Rival schools don't often unite, but they were doing just that for the Hawkeye marching band member Derek Phillips, who died after collapsing from extreme heat during last weekend's game. Now, bands across the country are showing their support for his family and fellow band members. The theme for the Cy-Hawk game was Do It For Derek, as Hawkeye fans remembered the life of the Mellophone section leader. Members of the Hawkeye marching band wore shirts with a Mellophone on it under their uniform in Derek Phillips' memory. They also spelled his name on the field during their halftime performance. Other bands across the country are also showing their support for Phillips with posts on social media or other tributes like wearing pins or ribbons. The band says it won't replace Phillips as section leader this season, as bands in Iowa and across the country continue to honor his memory. Meanwhile, the family of an Iowa State student killed in a car accident last year was using the Cy-Hawk rivalry as a way to bring people together. Christian Royston had dreams of being a sports journalist. He spent his days working as a sports editor for the Iowa State Daily. The annual Cy-Hawk face-off was one of the best times of the year for him. But in May of last year, Christian was killed in a wrong-way car accident. He was 26 years old. Now his family is raising money to create a scholarship for students like him and to renovate the Iowa State Daily's podcast studio in his name. For breaking news alerts and your first alert forecast anytime, download the TV9 News app.
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1: What a way to live life. 7:01, and we're starting on this New Music Monday. Already had Spirit Box on the show. A name that you know. And a track that you haven't heard yet. It's coming up soon. You'll rate it on a scale of 1 to 5 on this New Music Monday. Before we get to that, comedian Stavros Hakias, he kicks off his new Netflix special. He talks about his health update. Uncle Stav is available now on Netflix, and I'm glad he's better.
2: This tour has almost killed me. I literally got cortisone shots in my back to be here. I'm on steroids for my voice. I'm juiced up like a guy who, like, tore his ACL before the Super Bowl, basically. You know how fat you have to be to not be medically cleared for stand-up comedy? I've actually lost 70 pounds. Not so bad, huh?
3: That's right.
2: Yes, this is me after that, though. That is tough. It's no good. I still have the same clothes. That's insane. Still have 3X. Still in 3X? Lose 70 pounds, maintain every X? That's not how that should go. I guess I was a 5X who was kidding himself last year. Nope, same pants. I just have to wear belts sometimes now. That's the only difference. My belts before were purely ceremonial, you know what I mean? My belts were like the belt on a pilgrim's hat. What's that even there for? No one's sure.
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0: It's either this or you hit the snooze button again. 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
1: 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Survey of adults showed the most common household argument is about this. And the guesses so far, toilet seat up or down, taking the garbage out, what to have for dinner, money, loading the dishwasher wrong. But it wasn't any of those. 319-234-5369. Let's see what else you got out there today. Dustin and Clinton's on the text line said, putting the toilet paper on the right way. I heard this, bangs, not a mullet. Front, not back. I love that. But not it here today, Dustin, sorry. Moving 148 miles west of Clinton, we go to Rick in Newton, also on the text line. Said, leaving dirty clothes on the floor.
2: Uh-oh, that'll get you.
1: No, that isn't it. 319-234-5369. We're whittling it down here today. We already had Dustin and Rick. Now, Corey says the amount of time that they spend on their phone. Oof, that is a tough one, too. Hey, hi, over here. Just waving at you. Everything okay? What's for dinner?
2: Oh, no. That's the other fight, too.
1: No, that wasn't it. I was surprised. Amount of time that they spent on their phone, leaving dirty clothes on the floor and putting the toilet paper on the right way. Not it. But 319-234-5369. Survey of adults showed the most common household argument is about this. Answers coming up right around 7:35.
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0: It's Royal Bliss and their new one called Warning with Rock 108. Friday night at First Avenue Club in Iowa City, we picked up four more finalists. 10 total now for our finals for our comedy contest. 10 area comedians vying for the spot now to open up for John Caparulo in November at First Avenue Club in Iowa City. We added to the finalists Chris Starman, Jeffrey Flanagan, Josh Staley, and Will Cavanaugh. All moving on. This is September the 25th. No cover for the finals. That's at First Avenue Club in Iowa City with doors at 7 o'clock, show at 8. So mark it down for the 25th. I'll be hosting the event and looking forward to seeing what our finalists bring to the table on this one. Vying for the spot to open up for John Caparulo and comedy with the Rock 108 Morning Show at First Avenue Club in Iowa City. 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Just a game? Well, I don't think so.
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7: A wet week ahead. The TV9 First Alert forecast: showers and storms likely today. It'll be breezy with highs in mid and lower 70s. Tonight, showers and storms, upper 60s to low 70s. It's a trend that takes us through the week with low 70s Tuesday, upper 60s and storms Tuesday night, showers and storms Wednesday with upper 60s and upper 50s Wednesday night. From the TV9 First Alert Weather Lab, I'm Justin Roberts on the Rock 108 Morning Show.
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0: So this track marks the fifth track from the album. This one called Breaking Through, released a month ago via Judge and Jury Records. It's got a little bit more teeth than what we have remembered in the past, and Bobby Amaru, singer of Saliva, bringing this one to you. Edge of a Knife. Let us know what you think on a scale of 1 to 5. 5's the top end of that scale, 1 the bottom end, and then you text it on over to 319-234-5369. On that scale of 1 to 5, anything in between that 1 and 5 also open to you. Half points, a couple of decimal places, I can understand. As long as it's between 1 and 5 and you text it over, 319-234-5369. Let us know what you think of Saliva, Edge of a Knife, New Music Monday on Rock 108.

Saliva, Edge of a Knife on Rock 108. Now it's your turn, P1 Nation. Let us know what you think. It's not a rotation, but it could be. You just got to rate it on a scale of 1 to 5. 5's the top end of that scale, 1 the bottom end, and 319-234-5369. Edge of a Knife from Saliva. Coming up here in just a few, we're wrapping up this Brainbuster. Brainbuster survey of adults showed the most common household argument is about this. We'll find out what it is.

0: the following fact, but you know you want to. 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
1: Starting off the week with this Brain Buster, survey of adults showed the most common household argument is about this. And the guesses today have included things like the toilet seat, up or down, the toilet paper, over or under, taking the garbage out, what to have for dinner, money, loading the dishwasher wrong, leaving dirty clothes on the floor, Alex in Dubuque with a last second heave, what to watch on TV. No, Kyle in Waverly, also a last second Hail Mary. It's about the kids.
2: Is it?
1: Nope, it wasn't. But we have a couple tasting the sweet victory today.

0: First timer, Scott Peterman. Reno also getting this one right today. Survey of adults showed the most common household argument is about this. Need some sensors around the house because leaving lights on in an empty room. Just turn them off. You're leaving the room. You're not going back. Shut it off. Most common argument. Yeah. We'll have another Brain Buster tomorrow morning, 5:35 a.m. It goes live on the Rock 108 Facebook page, and it's sponsored by Paymore, located in Coralville, just south of the Coral Ridge Mall, down there by Jimmy John's.
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0: Chicago quarterback Caleb Williams threw for 269 yards and two touchdowns. Wasn't done. Ran for 65 yards and two more scores. Bears trounced the Carolina Panthers 59-37 in the highest scoring season opener in NFL history. Veteran quarterback Carson Wentz came in after Kyler Murray's first quarter concussion. His Minnesota debut. Wentz made a spirited comeback against rival Green Bay. Vikings scored 29 straight points and closed a 39-22 victory to open the season. Coming up tonight, the Broncos will face the Chiefs on Monday Night Football. Kickoff set for 7:15 p.m. on ABC. Texas, your new top-ranked team in the country. Longhorns, number one in the AP Top 25 following their win over Ohio State on Saturday night. Number two is Georgia. Number three, Notre Dame. Number four, Indiana. Number five, Miami. Coming in at number 18, up a couple of spots, is Iowa. Alec Burleson hit a bases-clearing double, sparking the Cardinals to a 3-1 victory over the White Sox, wrapping up a three-game series. It was the Pirates over the Cubs yesterday, 4-3. Guardians beat the Twins, 9-2. Reds 4, Brewers 3. Red Sox over the Royals, 4-1. And Kyle Larson, defending series champion, took his number 5 Chevrolet to victory lane for the first time since May of 2025 at Kansas Speedway, after defending the lead on 3 restarts in the final 2 laps of regulation and 7 laps of overtime. That'll do it for sports, sponsored by JC Shows. Check out their upcoming card and memorabilia shows at jcshowsia.com.
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0: latest from ashes to new. Die for you on Rock 108. Showers and storms are likely today, tomorrow, even into Wednesday. Starting to move into eastern Iowa here a little bit later this morning. High is going to be 74 today, 73 tomorrow, and top it out at 74 Wednesday. Today's Daily Dumbass, this one comes to us from Georgia. Chatham County, Georgia. Police are searching for a man caught on surveillance in a bizarre overnight trespassing incident. Authorities say that the suspect entered a private property in the early morning hours using a homeowner's pool, a hot tub, and then spent more than 10 minutes doing what police described as intensely interacting with a rubber duck floating in the hot tub. Am I to infer that he got a little ducky? In this case, before leaving, police say he took several luxury beach towels worth about $1,200 and rode away on a bicycle. Investigators have released images of the suspect. I don't think it was at the time he was having fun with the duck, but they're asking anyone with information to come forward. I mean, at some point, you gotta go, wait, what? Hang on. My question is, $1,200 towels just sitting outside? Okay, cool. Thanks. Take those. That's a lot of towels. Or they're very, very high thread count. Then after you've had fun with your duck, this is your Daily Dumbass today. 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
7: The Iowa Department of Corrections is searching for an inmate after he failed to report back to a work release facility in Waterloo on Saturday. 31-year-old Troy Davis Jr. is convicted of intimidation with a dangerous weapon in Black Hawk County. Officials say he is black, 5'8" and 172 pounds. If you have any information about where he is, call police. This weekend at the Cy-Hawk matchup, it was about more than just the game. Rival schools don't often unite, but they were doing just that for the Hawkeye marching band member Derek Phillips, who died after collapsing from extreme heat during last weekend's game. Now, bands across the country are showing their support for his family and fellow band members. The theme for the Cy-Hawk game was Do It for Derek, as Hawkeye fans remembered the life of the Mellophone section leader. Members of the Hawkeye marching band wore shirts with a Mellophone on it under their uniform in Derek Phillips' memory. They also spelled his name on the field during their halftime performance. Other bands across the country are also showing their support for Phillips with posts on social media or other tributes like wearing pins or ribbons. The band says it won't replace Phillips as section leader this season, as bands in Iowa and across the country continue to honor his memory. Meanwhile, the family of an Iowa State student killed in a car accident last year was using the Cy-Hawk rivalry as a way to bring people together. Christian Royston had dreams of being a sports journalist. He spent his days working as a sports editor for the Iowa State Daily. The annual Cy-Hawk face-off was one of the best times of the year for him. But in May of last year, Christian was killed in a wrong-way car accident. He was 26 years old. Now his family is raising money to create a scholarship for students like him and to renovate the Iowa State Daily's podcast studio in his name. For breaking news alerts and your first alert forecast anytime, download the TV9 News app.
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0: It's Avatar's Crying Fire on Rock 108. Rock 108 Metro Records presenting Chaos for a Cause 6, Rise of the Machines. It's Friday night, October 30th at the Waterloo Convention Center. 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This has been going on for quite some time with Operation Give Birds and Chaos for a Cause, 6th year, The Rise of the Machines, featuring Gravecore, Backhand Blue, The Rumors, Non Grata, and Left of Upside Down, all underneath the roof at the Waterloo Convention Center. 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You can get them at rock108.com or at Metro Records in Cedar Falls. Also got the costume contest, over 2,000 in cash prizes. It's all Chaos for a Cause 6, Rise of the Machines from Metro Records and Rock 108. 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You'll rate it next.
1: This is not headline news. Lady Gaga is a new mom. The good thing about having a name like hers is the baby can already say it. Jennifer Lawrence joined Instagram but says she'll quit if she gets criticized. In other words, Jennifer Lawrence doesn't understand the point of Instagram. And Justin and Hailey Bieber make out in a new magazine photo shoot. You can tell it's damage control. The magazine is Sus Weekly. This is not headline news on the Rock 108 Morning Show.
2: Good evening. News from the home front. My wife is mad at me. Checked my internet browser history. I was watching as ladies sit on birthday cakes. Now this.
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6: A wet week ahead. The TV9 First Alert forecast, showers and storms likely today. It'll be breezy with highs in the mid and lower 70s. Tonight, showers and storms, upper 60s to low 70s. It's a trend that takes us through the week with low 70s Tuesday, upper 60s and storms Tuesday night, showers and storms Wednesday with upper 60s and upper 50s Wednesday night. From the TV9 First Alert Weather Lab, I'm Justin Roberts on the Rock 108 Morning Show.
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0: 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But we featured songs from the band, including Grow a Pair, and a new one that just dropped. It's called Stop. You got to rate this on a scale of 1 to 5. 5, that you love it, should be in rotation yet this afternoon. 1, maybe not so much. Needs a little bit more time to cook. 319-234-5369. Rate it on that scale of 1 to 5. Anything between 1 and 5. 5, the top end. Why not? 1, the bottom end. Yeah, let's get going with Backhand Blue. This one called Stop. Let us know what you think on this New Music Monday.

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Rated on a scale of 1 to 5, 5 that you love it, 1, eh, not so much. Needs a little bit more time to cook, but anything in between that 1 and 5, send it on over to 319-234-5369. 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

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Ryan Marshall at 8:31. Sports is coming up. We cover what happened in college football over this weekend with a new AP Top 25. And Justin Ekstrom of the Purple Positivity Podcast. What in the world did we see with the Minnesota Vikings yesterday? All of that coming up after Pantera Walk on Rock 108.

0: Kelly walking into Monday. Some Pantera on Rock 108. You missed some Brainbuster today. Question and answer up on the Facebook page now. Survey of adults showed the most common household argument is about this. If you're looking for the answer, you can go to Facebook now or text the word Brainbuster. 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But if it's all one word, you'll get the answer to today's question. And another Brainbuster going live tomorrow morning, 5:35 a.m. Rock 108 Facebook page and sponsored by Paymore, located in Coralville by the Coral Ridge Mall.
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0: Texas, your new top-ranked team in the country. Longhorns number one in the AP Top 25 rankings following their 24-23 win over then number one Ohio State Saturday night. Texas scored 3 fourth quarter touchdowns to stun the Buckeyes, who became the first number one team since 1988 to blow a 20-point lead. Number two is Georgia, 3 Notre Dame, Indiana at 4, Miami at 5, and Iowa checking in at number 18 of the top 25. Baseball, Alec Burleson hit a bases-clearing double, sparking the St. Louis Cardinals to a 3-1 victory over the White Sox. That wraps up a 3-game series. Chicago entered the game leading the Cleveland Guardians by 2 games in the AL Central. White Sox have lost 10 of their last 14 and begin a 3-game series today in Cleveland. Pirates over the Cubs 4-3. Guardians beat the Twins 9-2. Reds 4, Brewers 3, and the Red Sox over the Royals 4-1. That'll do it for a portion of the sports sponsored by JC Shows. Check out their upcoming card and memorabilia shows in the area at jcshowsia.com. But yes, football this weekend, and you hear me talking with the voice of the Iowa Hawkeyes, Gary Dolphin, for a Hawkeye preview on Fridays at 7:10 a.m. But we've been working with this gentleman, former classmate of mine, and he's on the Beer Belly Sports Network now, Justin Ekstrom, with Purple Positivity and a little bit about the Vikings. Good morning, sir. Welcome aboard.
2: How we doing, my good man? Are we ready for expectations? Like, are we ready for high hopes right now?
0: I don't know what to do. I got a text message from my boss yesterday who said, "Are you watching the Vikings game?" And I said, "I am, and I'm pleasantly surprised."
2: You're used to mediocrity, so you were like already holding back like all that positive purveying that we want to have and then get paid off in the end with a Super Bowl chip.
0: I don't know about that.
2: Boy, are we ready for that, though? Because that second half, I don't know what I just saw. I don't know what just happened.
0: Kyler Murray goes down. What do you know so far about his injury?
2: Man, he looks like he's probably going to be eating out of one of those boba straws for a while. So, I'm not much of an X's and O's guy. I'm not much of a medical. I don't even play a surgeon on TV or anything like that. Uh-huh. But I'm pretty sure he doesn't know if he's scrambled eggs or a human right now.
0: When they say scrambled out of the pocket, he's just like, "Well, okay, I'll do that." Whap.
2: Well, I mean, that's kind of been the thing on him anyway, where he's not quite sure if he should slide normal. He's not quite sure. But that was sort of a vicious hit. I'm not going to call, like, ill intent on the Packer defender, but, you know, the voice of the Vikings, Paul Allen, was definitely not happy with it. But from watching it on TV, it didn't look malicious intent. It's just one of those where Kyler probably should have slid a little bit earlier, probably should have got down a little earlier, and now he's scrambled eggs.
0: Justin Ekstrom, Purple Positivity Podcast with us. So why Carson Wentz over J.J. McCarthy? J.J. just doesn't have the confidence of anyone?
2: I'm thinking that's the case, and for the situation in which we saw, because Carson threw himself into a rhythm. J.J. McCarthy's a guy that would start with a rhythm and throw himself out of it. Carson Wentz threw himself into a rhythm. We saw the first couple times where he was mad at himself. He had a couple wide open guys, but then he started throwing guys open. Then he started trusting his guys. There's a couple throws on like third. It was a third and 12 on his third drive of the second half where nobody's making that throw unless you trust Justin Jefferson to go up and get it. Because if it's short, it's intercepted. If it's long, it's intercepted. And you just trust that. So he threw himself into a rhythm. I think that's why KOC, our Heavenly Father, decided to go with him in two, because proof is in the pudding already in the game one.

0: down against the Bites. Back-to-back games where he just showed... He's like the third longest tenured coach, and it looks like he doesn't know what he's doing.
1: It's interesting to see that with the Pack. So right now, in the NFC North, Vikings with a W, Bears with a W, Lions with a W, Packers with an L. But it was still early in the season, right, Justin?
0: Well, the beauty of it was like a combined 150 points between the winning teams. Unreal out of the NFC. That's not NFC North football. It's usually like, 17-13 when you have wins like that. Vikings aren't putting up massive amounts of points. Bears aren't putting up almost 60. Lions tried giving away that game. They put up 31 points. It's just week one. I think it's more along the lines of an extended preseason. That's why we're seeing all these weird things. And I don't have an abacus in front of me, but I swear this has to be one of the highest scoring week ones in NFL history. It just has to be.
1: Purple positivity. It not only does positivity breed positivity, but it can also breed success. Beer Belly Sports Network. You can go to bbsportsmn.com for the entire Beer Belly Sports Network, including the Purple Positivity podcast, your preseason. I wanted to take the little clicker to see how many times you dropped the F-bomb in that first episode, but we'll see what you do on Ep 3.
0: I did okay in the second one, but it's just too much fun just letting it fly because you said it perfectly. You were one of the first comments on that message board on the dump of faces or whatever. If you're talking about the Vikings, you kind of have to cuss. You got to curse. You got to say something that alleviates stuff. And then my therapist a few years ago says, hey, you need something that gives you an outlet that lets you cuss and lets you curse and talk about sports. And I'm like, you know what I'm going to do? I'm going to do a podcast. And then there you go. So there I am. I'm listening to my therapist.
1: That's good. I like that. Listen, just like you listen to a coach, you listen to your therapist. They're your life coach, Justin.
0: Yeah, they're there to help.
1: 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Justin, thanks so much for the time.
0: Oh, thanks for having me, man. I can't wait. I hope it's a good season.
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0: a new one from Breaking Benjamin called Something Wicked on Rock 108. Showers and storms likely over the next couple of days. 74 the high today, 73 tomorrow, and then topping out at 70 on Wednesday with showers and storms likely. Temperatures hanging out right around 58 degrees in eastern Iowa. Continuing New Music Monday next hour. Been hanging on to this one because I wanted to make sure that the new four-track EP was out from Lionheart. Lionheart coming up next hour, and we'll get it rated on a scale of 1 to 5 on this New Music Monday. Chaos for Cause 6. You want details now? Here we go.
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7: Good evening and welcome to news from the home front. My wife is going batshit. She found out about my secret drinking and that I watch porn every time she goes to the store. That's news from the home front. Now this.

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1: The Iowa Department of Corrections is searching for an inmate after he failed to report back to a work release facility in Waterloo on Saturday. 31-year-old Troy Davis Jr. is convicted of intimidation with a dangerous weapon in Black Hawk County. Officials say he is black, 5'8" and 172 pounds. If you have any information about where he is, call police. This weekend at the Cy-Hawk matchup, it was about more than just the game. Rival schools don't often unite, but they were doing just that for the Hawkeye marching band member Derek Phillips, who died after collapsing from extreme heat during last weekend's game. Now, bands across the country are showing their support for his family and fellow band members. The theme for the Cy-Hawk game was Do It for Derek, as Hawkeye fans remembered the life of the Mellophone section leader. Members of the Hawkeye marching band wore shirts with a Mellophone on it under their uniform in Derek Phillips' memory. They also spelled his name on the field during their halftime performance. Other bands across the country are also showing their support for Phillips with posts on social media or other tributes like wearing pins or ribbons. The band says it won't replace Phillips as section leader this season, as bands in Iowa and across the country continue to honor his memory. Meanwhile, the family of an Iowa State student killed in a car accident last year was using the Cy-Hawk rivalry as a way to bring people together. Christian Royston had dreams of being a sports journalist. He spent his days working as a sports editor for the Iowa State Daily. The annual Cy-Hawk face-off was one of the best times of the year for him. But in May of last year, Christian was killed in a wrong-way car accident. He was 26 years old. Now his family is raising money to create a scholarship for students like him and to renovate the Iowa State Daily's podcast studio in his name. For breaking news alerts and your first alert forecast anytime, download the TV9 News app.
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Skillet's Scream on Rock 108. 20 after 9 on a New Music Monday. A track from somebody that I feel like draws some inspiration from Motley Crue. Lionheart is coming up here in just a few minutes. Wildside of Rock 108.

0: Motley Crue, Wildside, and Rock 108. You know one thing that they could have added with all the explosions and the sirens and the screaming?
1: What?
0: The sound of Godzilla. Just so you know, Wildside.
1: Yeah, to me, it sounded like another night in L.A., so yeah.
0: Morning, Russ.
1: Morning.
0: So you watched some football over the weekend, college and pro?
1: I watched a little bit of the Iowa game. I watched a lot of the Vikings game. I missed the Chicago game. I wished I'd seen that.
0: It was weird because, you know, I get a message from you. Are you watching the Vikings game?
1: Well, I know you're such a Vikings fan, and I didn't want you to miss that fourth quarter.
0: No. And I was like, yeah, I'm watching it and pleasantly surprised. And I didn't want to give away anything because, I mean, quarterback Kyler Murray goes down first quarter. Gets kneed in the head.
1: Who's quarterback?
0: That's Vikings.
1: Okay.
0: And then Carson Wentz, who was picked up 11 years, journeyman. I mean, yeah, he's what? Wasn't he an Eagle at one point? Yeah.
1: Yeah, that makes sounds right.
0: Yeah. And then they didn't even look at J.J. McCarthy. I was like, okay, this is going to get fun. But then they end up beating the Packers. Now they got to take on the juggernaut that is the Bears, who, what,
1: 59, is it?
0: Something along those lines.
1: A crazy score. And just a crazy fourth quarter for the Vikings because they look kind of mad. I tuned in after the half, and it was like, Green Bay seems to be owning the game.
0: Sure.
1: Not much going on. And then the fourth quarter is like, Jesus, what happened to Green Bay? And B, what happened to the Vikings?
0: 29 unanswered points.
1: Unbelievable.
0: But Caleb Williams from the Bears, he had two passing touchdowns, two rushing touchdowns. I mean, you have to think he was like the fantasy football winner as far as points.
1: And he had nothing all season last season.
0: He did all right. Nothing like that.
1: Yeah.
0: Nothing like that.
1: The commentators were kind of like, wow, if he was like this last year.
0: Mm-hmm.
1: I want to bring up a point that is a bit of a hot take. Is the NFL scripted a little?
0: Finally, you're on board.
1: Green Bay suffers three third down penalties in a row that really gave the game away to the Vikings.
0: Maybe they're looking at it from a perspective of, you know, they haven't been to the dance in quite some time.
1: I know. And then Green Bay made the awful decision that started the whole turnaround, which was they decided instead of taking the 3 points on a penalty and a field goal, the penalty moved them to 1 yard, fourth and one. They decided to go for the fourth and one instead of the sure points. I always say go for the sure points. And sure enough, they got stopped. And that started the whole comeback for the Vikings. So I don't know. It was all so convenient.
0: It is. Justin Ekstrom, who was on here last hour from the Purple Positivity podcast, he says the NFL is in good hands when the Bears are doing well. So this could be a good year.
1: A lot of the commentators were saying it's going to be a good year for the Bears.
0: Yeah. So
1: the Bears.
0: We'll see what happens. Coming up here on this New Music Monday, we've already featured Spirit Box, Morning, Saliva, Edge of a Knife, and Backhand Blue with Stop. This one.
1: Before we go to this one, can we go over how the other ones did?
0: Yeah, you can. Okay. Saliva, Edge of the Knife did best at a 3.99.
1: Is it because it was Saliva?
0: Well, it's Bobby Amaru's Saliva.
1: Yeah.
0: So it did all right. It's a good track.
1: At what number?
0: 3.99.
1: Okay.
0: And then the others did not get a 3.99.
1: Okay.
0: Including Backhand Blue.
1: All right.
0: So moving on to these guys, you've seen them, you know, back in the day at Spicoli's, they rocked it. And they have a brand new EP. The new EP has 4 tracks on it. It's available not only on CD, but it's also on vinyl, Russ. These guys, I love them.
1: Lionheart. Are they a Waterloo band?
0: Yes.
1: Okay.
0: Yeah, Lionheart. The brand new track's called In for the Fight. It's also the name of the EP, and you'll rate it on a scale of 1 to 5. Next for New Music Monday.
1: And can I point out that it was produced by Cody from Gravecore.
0: Does he do his rhythm strumming too?
1: Nice drumming, Cody.
0: That'll be.
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0: Just a few weeks back, it was hot and steamy every day, and now this week, it's showers and storms likely for the next 3 days. 74 the high today, showers and storms likely tomorrow, and 73, and topping out at 70 on Wednesday with showers and storms likely.
1: I got a little chilly willy walking out of the house last night. It was 56 degrees. At about, I don't know, 9 o'clock or so.
0: That's where you break out these hoodies.
1: Yeah, I have not done that yet. I wait till the last minute to admit fall is coming.
0: Okay, that's fair. Just don't complain about it being cold.
1: I don't.
0: 59 right now in eastern Iowa.
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0: Lionheart is coming into your ears right now, and this one for New Music Monday. You rate it on a scale of 1 to 5. 5 that you love it, 1 maybe not so much, and anything in between that 1 and 5. 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
1: Rusty Jock on Facebook. 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

0: That's your first listen of Lionheart In for the Fight, New Music Monday on Rock 108. What do you think, Oracle?
1: I like it. I mean, it definitely has a throwback sound, which is not going to be for everybody. But I like it. I think it's well produced. I think it's a well written song. I mean, they sound great. I have no issue with that song at all. I would give it a solid 4.2.
0: Wow. 4.2 coming from the Oracle. What else do you got over there?
1: Let's see. Greg Nodolph, Lionheart gets a 4.2.
0: Yeah.
1: Greg and I agree.
0: Yeah.
1: Ted Smalley says disqualified. Is he in the band?
0: Yeah, he's the singer.
1: Thanks for the message, Ted. Good job. Oh, my God. That's funny.
0: That's great.
1: All right. I'll accept the friend request from him.
0: There you go.
1: I think that's all I have. What do you got?
0: Okay, so on over here, let's see, Trisha and Waverly, 3.2. Awesome hearing a local band. I can actually imagine hearing this every now and again. Music is stellar. Great choice.
1: Who, by the way, don't sound local. Nothing about that made me say, oh, local band. Not at all.
0: Yeah, so working through the rest of this, Moped Marvin in Waterloo, he says, gives out a 5 out of 5. Let's see, Scruffy D, he says that's a 2. 2.5 from Jordan T. in Gladbrook. Boston Mike, this is an interesting take on this. He says, very anthemy, give it a 4.4. Has a solid 80s metal church vibe.
1: Yeah.
0: I like it.
1: Yeah.
0: 3 from Matt Lubbock. Let's see what PDC Vinny says. Sounds dated. That's what you just said.
1: Yeah, it's a little old school. Nothing wrong with that.
0: Let's see here. 3.75. John in Cedar Rapids. Let's see here. What's this number here? Yeah, it's above a 5, so can't count it.
1: It's a nice change from all the vocal-tuned synthesizer stuff that's out these days. I liked it. Steve Miller, Dozer Steve from Maine, he's operating his dozer in the woods of Maine, clearing trees. He says, hell yeah, 5 stars.
0: That's awesome. Listening out in Maine, hearing an Iowa band.
1: Yep.
0: Love that. 9:38. Here's Pearl Jam and Daughter.

0: worse than that. The iPhone Duo also had a major software change because instead of having your home screen dock, toolbars, and app controls on the bottom of your phone like they always were, now they're going to be on the right-hand side. But if you're left-handed, you're going to have a sharp right corner stabbing the palm of your hand, and you're going to have to reach all the way across an even wider phone just to send a text message.
1: So do you think with the first iPhone update that they would then say, this is the left-handed edition? So you can just flip it upside down?
2: You would think you would be able to alter all that, but you can't. iPhones don't let you do much like the other Android phones do.
1: Well, sometimes when you watch videos, you can turn it to your left, and then it just changes the orientation. Can't you just do that?
2: You would think, but here's my thing. Tech geeks are gatekeepers like metalheads. It's like you just can't please them. You just can't please them. They're always going to find something. And, oh, by the way, probably end up using the phone. But do you remember the other left-hand issue they had, Apple, on a release?
1: No.
2: They had another left-hand issue.
1: What was that?
2: The issue was iPhone 3 or 4, where they put a metal strap around the outside, and it doubled as the antenna.
1: Okay.
2: And left-handers, for some reason, blocked the antenna and didn't get as good a signal as right-handers did, I think was the controversy. I'm not sure they ever fixed it. Maybe they did. But if you look at early iPhone antenna controversy, I think you'll find it didn't work as good for left-handers.
1: It's interesting because I just grabbed my phone, and I'm weird in the fact that if you're right-handed, you're supposed to wear your watch on which hand?
2: Left.
1: But I don't.
2: You wear it on your right?
1: I wear it on my right.
2: That's funny.
1: And it's just one of those things in my head where I always have it because then I can just roll my hand over and there's the time.
2: Well, it's an old-fashioned reason why you do that.
1: Why is that?
2: It was so because most people were writing with a pen and paper.
1: Right.
2: So you could check the date and time without stopping your writing.
1: Oh.
2: Because otherwise you'd have to lift the pen from the paper, look at your watch, and then put pen back.
1: So I'm the weird one. I have to stop what I'm doing to do something else and then go back to what I'm doing.
2: Yeah.
1: I mean, it's like, stop. Okay. Boom. Right back to it.
2: I'm more curious that the update for iOS comes out, I don't know what day, but someday this week, because it has to coincide with the release of the phone, because the update is going to do everything for the flip phone. What do you call it? Not the flip phone. The
1: Duo.
2: The Duo.
1: I just got an update on...
2: Yeah, but it wasn't a full update. I got it too. It was just I read it and it wasn't a full update.
1: Got it.
2: So everybody's getting a full update to a new iOS, I believe, this week, because it also contains the operating system for the Duo. And that's when we find out what cool new stuff they've put in the iOS.
1: Fantastic. So it'll burn both my batteries again.
2: Is that what happens?
1: Every time does a new update, it's like, see ya, bye.
2: How old's your phone?
1: Well, this one's old.
2: How old?
1: 8 generations.
2: There you go. So there's a reason for everything, isn't there, you cheap bastard?
1: Well, it costs a lot of money to get a new phone.
2: It costs $10 a month. You put it on your plan.
1: That's sometimes more than I want to pay.
2: Our boy Nedley had an issue with that. Did he tell you about that?
1: Uh-oh.
2: So he got a bill, and it was ridiculously high for his phones. Yeah. And he was going to swap to a new service. But then when he dug in, he found he was paying for all this crap that he put on.
1: Oh.
2: He was paying for a Netflix subscription. He was paying for $10 a month for a warranty. He had like $40-$50 worth of upcharges on his phone. So when he took those off, he was back down to a normal price.
1: See, and
2: you have to be careful with subscriptions.
1: You do, and that's the thing, is that's why I get the bills in the mail, at least for the first couple, so that I can see it with my own two eyes. I can see it digitally too. Yes,
2: I assume by in the mail you mean email.
1: No, I mean by real mail.
2: You do not.
1: I do. And then after a couple that I'm like, okay, I'm satisfied with this, I switch to paperless.
2: Oh, my God.
1: Because it's a whole thing of too long, didn't read on the email.
2: I got a notice from my bank.
1: Uh-oh.
2: I know. I got a notice from my bank. It's, and they've never done this particular notice to me before.

0: You have an upcoming reoccurring charge of $43.
1: Okay.
0: And it gave the URL of the reoccurring charge. URL kind of looked familiar to me, so I put it into the browser.
1: Mm-hmm.
0: And I said, I emailed customer support, and I said, I've just checked, and I am registered for the free version of this app. And I took a screenshot of my free version.
1: Mm-hmm.
0: And the response I got was not promising. The response I got was, this isn't our product. Well, how can it not be their product if it's the same URL?
1: You got a response, this isn't our product from the site.
0: Correct.
1: Oh, no.
0: I sent them a screenshot that says, you've signed up for the free version of this plan.
1: Sure, sure.
0: That exact same URL. I sent them a screenshot of that, and they said, this isn't our product. So what are the chances of fixing this one? And the bank says you have to resolve it with the owner of the website.
1: Oh, no.
0: The website says, that's not our product.
1: Can you just cancel at this point?
0: The bank won't cancel it for you. You have to. I think the bank will after you've done due diligence with the website.
1: Right.
0: So I have to save all the communications I'm having with the website and then send it back to the bank and maybe they'll do something.
1: Just the amount of adventures you've been on with this type of thing before that have been even bigger than this, with taxes.
0: I'm still waiting for the $1,400 they owe me from the IRS from 2014.
1: Is that going to be part of the $5,000 that we're supposed to get? I'm just asking.
0: It'll be 6-4 for me.
1: Okay. Oh, Russ.
0: Yeah, I got to start calling them again.
1: Or get stuff in the mail.
0: Their original excuse was, we have 540 days. And if you look at that, that's how many years is to fix the problem. But when you owe them money, you don't get 540
1: right
0: days.
1: Right now. Julie, she just texted in. She says, we mail carriers appreciate you.
0: We have what?
1: We mail carriers appreciate you.
0: What did we say about the mail? Oh, because you get...
1: Because I get things in the mail. Please and thank you. USPS, I'm all right with it.
0: If it wasn't for junk mail, I don't know if carriers would have to carry anything.
1: Amazon.
0: Packages, right. But as far as mail is concerned, all I get is junk mail. I can
1: almost build a fort out of the political ads I'm getting.
0: Oh, I don't get... Isn't it funny? I don't get political ads.
1: Yeah, no, they're after me. They're sending me every day.
0: Interesting.
1: That and I'm on is like daily. So 9:50 coming up. The new one from, we got Royal Bliss locked in for you. Plus Shinedown's Young Again is coming.
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0: Young again with Rock 108. What do you got going on the double shot lunch today? Is it Seeds and Stems? Yeah, it looks like
1: it. Yeah, it's Mondays. Monday through Wednesday are true double shots. Thursday is the throwback. And Friday, we all know, is Bad Hair Friday.
0: That's right.
1: Oh, Dozer Stephen Main corrected me.
0: Okay, what happened?
1: He doesn't dozer trees down. Although he said, I can see how you think that, because Maine is like 99% trees,
0: right.
1: Which is true. And Rocky Beach, 1% Rocky Beach is 99% trees. What he does is he works for the power company.
0: Okay.
1: And he plows wood chips that are made, I'm guessing, from the tree industry, from the paper industry. He loads wood chips into a burner that makes energy. So in Maine, they make energy from wood. I've never heard of that before.
0: That has to smell amazing.
1: Yes. Well, all of Maine smells pretty amazing.
0: Okay.
1: Fresh? If you go to the beach, you get that. And this only happens on the East Coast. West Coast beaches aren't the same way. But you have all that dying krill and stuff that gives this real oceany smell when you're next to the ocean, and I like it.
0: Like the smell of dying fish?
1: Kind of, not krill. It's seaweed, but they're big. They're big pieces of seaweed.
0: Oh, like the blooms and stuff. Yeah.
1: What is it?
0: The blooms of, of seaweed.
1: They just wash up on shore. And yes, it's rotting and decaying material. But for some reason, to me, maybe because I grew up there, that's the smell of the ocean. And then if you go inland Maine, you get the smell of all pine trees.
0: Mm-hmm.
1: So you get that wonderful smell. Dozer Steve's probably going to correct me. It's not all pine trees, but in my mind, it's all pine trees. And you just get that fantastic smell of pine.
0: This is going to be a really nerdy question. Does Cape Cod smell different than the ocean coming in out of New York, like Coney Island?
1: This is going to be a real nerdy answer.
0: All right.
1: Depends which side of the Cape you're on.
0: Ah!
1: Because the Cape is has an inlet part, it's an arm.
0: Yep.
1: So the open ocean side definitely has less of a smell than the inner side because more decaying material comes. Coney Island stinks for other reasons.
0: Fair. But I like the smell of the ocean that when the wind was blowing in when I was on Coney Island, it smelled fresher than when I was in Florida, because Florida, it smelled salty. Does that make sense?
1: Yeah, it does. It does.
0: Because I was in Cocoa Beach, and I was like, that's kind of a salty ocean smell.
1: Is Cocoa Beach on the
0: eastern
1: Gulf?
0: Side? No, it's on the eastern side, on the Atlantic side. Okay. So I was, trying to compare apples to apples there.
1: Yeah, all beaches have a little, have their own stank.
0: They sure do.
1: Just like all humans.
0: Yeah, a little salty in some spaces, a little beefy in others.
1: Yeah.
0: Russell, take over next on Rock.
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0: Rock 108 Nickelback with their new one, Rattle the Cage. And I'm going to speculate, because I grew up playing hockey a little bit, and we used to call it rattling the cage whenever you hit somebody in the face mask or helmet. We'd call it, oh, you rattled the cage. And Nickelback being a Canadian band, I'm thinking maybe that's where they got the title from. I don't know. I do know I should have listened to Brian's weather forecast a little more intently this morning, because I did not get the it's going to rain part of the forecast. And I left my windows open and it started raining here in Hiawatha. So I just ran outside. I'm a little soaking wet, but that's okay. I'll get over it. We'll check the TV9 First Alert weather forecast.
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0: Well, the forecast says showers, check. Storms, likely. 74 degrees for the high temperature today. Exact same forecast for tomorrow. It's lightning crashes from live at Rock 108.

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1: 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John 5, Rattle the Cage. We raise the battle cone. Rattle the cage
0: until it falls. 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
1: Skillet. 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

I encourage you to watch the video of that song. It's the Black Veil Brides and Cut, featuring Lilith Czar, where he is dismembering her while singing that song. It's wonderful. Awake and Alive, it's Skillet now. Hey, Rob.

0: 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It's good to be awake and alive. 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And Russ, our buddies at Metro Records are co-presenting Chaos for a Cause with us this year, Rise of the Machines. 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
1: Showers and storms with temperatures in the low 70s, at least through Wednesday of this week. 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

0: Truck 108. I'm going to try and say this with all the positive emotion I can. Happy Monday. Yeah. I don't know why Mondays are Mondays. That was Shinedown and Save Me. It's Russ. Double Shot Lunch coming up. I have a band from two bands from Australia and one from the Pacific Northwest. All coming up. Can you figure them out? On today's Double Shot Lunch.
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1: I promised two Australian bands, and I'm giving you two Aussie bands today on the Double Shot Lunch. 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
1: Stormy, rainy, and low 70s right through Wednesday.

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2: My boyfriend can't stop drinking until he drinks too much. A friend suggested Al-Anon family groups. She said there are no dues or fees. At first, I was afraid to go to Al-Anon. I felt like a fool to care about somebody who can't stop drinking. But Al-Anon members know exactly how I feel. If someone's drinking troubling you, you might be surprised at what you can learn in an Al-Anon family group from people just like you. 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
1: Can't drink, can't draw, can't drown them away. 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

0: 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I love the way it ends. Black from Seven Dust before that. It's Russ. Happy Monday. 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How about your area? We'll check out the new TV9 First Alert forecast next.
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Rock 108, that's going to hook the size of Iowa. That's brand new from the band Bill Murray. It Always Lets You Down, featuring A Day to Remember, which is a cool collab. Kid Rock takes us to Club Ned. We'll do the crossover with Ned next.

0: Satan Cowboy. Kid Rock and Rock 108 with Russ and Ned on the other side there. We're talking about the new Falling in Reverse.
1: Yeah.
0: We posted it to our Facebook page. I posted it to my Rusty Jock page. Everybody knows I'm not a big fan of hardcore metal and screamo, and it just doesn't fit my id because I'm, you know, pretty old.
1: Sure.
0: However, this new Ronnie Radke Falling in Reverse song is freaking amazing.
1: It's pretty out there and unique.
0: But you're not saying good.
1: Not in a bad way. I'm not. Let me clarify that. Not in a bad way. I think it's very fun listen for sure.
0: What was the one he had where he kind of ragged on religion a little? That was so Popular Monster.
1: Popular Monster.
0: Yeah. It's like Popular Monster in intensity, maybe a little heavier.
1: Maybe, yeah.
0: Definitely more F-bombs, which can be edited out for radio.
1: Well, then he brings in two guests. I mean, what's that other one he had? Ronald. It was Tech N9ne and Alex Terrible from Slaughtered Prevail,
0: who nobody knew. But no, the two guests on this,
1: Corey Taylor and Serge Tankian,
0: who everybody knows.
1: Everyone knows that. So you got quite a group there, man.
0: Now, I will say that I watched the video as we listened to the audio, and that certainly helped because the video is freaking as insane as the song is.
1: Yeah.
0: But I encourage everybody to go to our Facebook pages, and I think Ned's going to try and do an edit, so maybe we can 420 it.
1: I'm going to give it a shot. I will give it a shot and see what's going on, unless the record label beats me to it. Well, I'll give it a shot.
0: They're not going to beat you to do it this week.
1: No, not...
0: I'd like to get it on the air this week.
1: All right, I'll do my best.
0: And then we can actually say to the record cable company, look, people hated it, or look, people loved it.
1: That's where you get to get involved, and right. You get to tell us what you think. What's it all about?
0: He says the record label has no plans to release this right now.
1: Oh.
0: Because they think it's too heavy.
1: There you go. That's where we come in,
0: and our listeners come in to tell the record label what's up with that song.
1: Mm-hmm.
0: All right, you ready to go? What's New Music Monday 420?
1: Music Monday is a man who's quite out there these days, known as Caleb Shomo. He's doing his own thing these days, huh?
0: I love Beartooth. Caleb's gone off the dock, but it's okay.
1: He's
0: making himself happy, he's making himself happy.
1: He's feeling beautiful, dude.
0: That's all that matters.
1: Yeah.
0: That's coming up, 420 this afternoon. Be there.
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0: Shinedown Young again on Rock 108. Hey, it's Ned Clocton, and happy awesomeness of Monday. How you doing today? How was your weekend? Mine, pretty good. I got some stuff done around the house, which is always a great feeling, right? I mean, and then today is honestly my favorite day weather-wise. I know a lot of people like the warm summer days. You can just hang out and jump in the pool and stuff like that. Nah, for me, dude, this is the first day I'm putting on long-form pants, actually, for the year 2026. I'm a shorts guy, wear shorts every single day. But today was the day that I'm like, you know what? I might have to go with pants. So here I am in my pants, ready to go for the day and enjoying a nice cool day. But it looks like it's going to warm back up a little bit. Nothing too sweaty coming up this weekend, though. So yeah, enjoy the dawn of fall, if we want to call it that. Hey, stick around, though. Nine Inch Nails coming up along with some Limp Bizkit, Linkin Park. Why that confuse those two? Crazy. And we'll take a look at that forecast, too, while we're at it. It's Rock.
1: We were rolling down this road in
2: Anbar Province.
1: Three personnel carriers
2: with 16 of us on board.
1: All of a sudden, there's
2: a huge explosion.
1: We knew right away
2: 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The first vehicle got
1: wasted, and those guys took
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1: Then we started taking
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0: Pretty chilly day out there, right, man? 60 and partly sunny, partly cloudy skies. Tomorrow going to be a high of 73. Showers and storms likely throughout the day.

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That's

0: excuses on Rock 108 Day. It's Ned. Super thank you to everyone that came out and hung out with me at Good Game 2 at the Mall at College Square. That was nuts. There was a ton of people that came out. And it was very surreal to be doing a live remote inside of a mall in 2026. The Mall at College Square has some really cool things going on for them, and it was really fun just to see all the cool stuff and people that are dedicated to, let's just say, Good Game. Because that location also not only has, like, Pokemon cards, Magic the Gathering, but they also have video games as well, too. And someone walked out with this really cool Game of Thrones shield that he's going to put up on his wall. And that thing was gnarly, dude. So that's just a few of the things that they have there, man, especially with the holidays coming around. Might be a good place to go check out for the nerd in your family or anyone part of the geek culture, anime culture, whatever it may be. It was a lot of fun. Tons of fun. So super thank you to anyone that came out and I was enabled to enjoy a nice, delicious latte right across the way. That's what's cool about malls, right? You go to one store and you get all your geek on, and then, like, I don't know, 10, 20 feet across the way, you get a coffee, and it was delicious. Felt good, like it was a good old mall days again. Avenged Sevenfold and Ozzy coming your way next. 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
1: Okay, so Sarah, I'm dropping you off at Emily's.
2: Yeah.
1: And Josh, you're going to
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1: Right. 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

0: See You in Hell, brand new rock from those guys, and you're really liking that track, according to our newest music survey, which we highly appreciate you taking if you haven't. Well, OnlyFans happens to be one of the most popular websites out there. You probably know someone that has one, right? Well, you know, obviously it's kind of lean more towards the porn section, but there's a lot of people out there spending a lot of money on OnlyFans. In our top 10 states out there, where do you think Iowa falls on that list? Well, I'll give you the top three right away. Number three for the most people that subscribe to OnlyFans and spend money is Colorado, number three, at $248,000 per 10,000 adults. A lot of money. Number two, Nevada, $272,000 per 10,000 adults. And coming at number one is North Dakota. Must be bored up there. $278,815 per 10,000 adults. Mind you, this whole list all comes down to this. $17 million is spent per year on OnlyFans. Good God. But does Iowa make the top 10? I'm here to tell you. We do. Iowa comes in at number 8 at $237,000 per 10,000 adults. You know, porn's free, right? Oh, wait, Iowa. Didn't we sign like a thing for that? Well, there's ways around it.
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0: Chilly day out there, 60 right now, and mostly cloudy skies. Tomorrow going to be a little bit more rainy, the high is 72.

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0: Nickelback, Rattle the Cage, their newest one. Of course, Sun Rock 108. Hey, it's Netsticker. I'm in 30 minutes of nonstop rock. Got some Ice Nine Kills, Linkin Park coming your way next, plus the 420 music meeting. 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

0: Royal Bliss on Rock 108. Brand new rock from those guys, and always a lot of fun to have them around when they come around.
1: Apparently, another song our listeners hate, according to the new research.
0: He's mad.
1: There's something going on with the people who take the research. They don't like anything all of a sudden.
0: Yeah.
1: And Royal Bliss, kind of our audience always likes them.
0: Right. You know, they come around and everyone shows up to the show, but then this one, it's like,
1: I don't know what's going on. For the past 3 years, everybody likes new music. Now, all of a sudden, nobody likes anything.
0: Maybe it's the weather. You know, we got out. This is
1: it
0: again.
1: Could be.
0: First day, I'm wearing like full length pants in months, essentially. And I even put a hoodie on today. And I'm just like, hey.
1: I didn't.
0: I love this kind of weather. It's my favorite. It's my absolute favorite.
1: I like it, but then I get upset because it reminds me that another brutally cold Iowa winter is on the way.
0: Yeah.
1: I'm okay with winter. I'm not okay. You know, I would take snow over cold.
0: Right. Yeah. Give me a reason to enjoy the cold.
1: I would take 25 degree days with snow.
0: Yeah.
1: Over -5 degrees with no snow.
0: Nothing. Just absolutely just freezing death, and it sucks.
1: I don't like the cold.
0: Which I noticed, and this is completely outside of the cold situation. I noticed that you have been posting and been following a couple Brits that come around the area called Josh and Jace.
1: I've been following them forever.
0: Yeah, and the reason I even bring this up is because they were visiting my home state in my hometown, going to all these places.
1: Yeah.
0: And I'm like, I wonder when they're going to show up to Iowa.
1: They
0: and
1: then, love, boom. Illinois is their favorite.
0: Yeah.
1: They love Illinois. Mm-hmm. They did spend some time in, what's your state?
0: Michigan.
1: Michigan.
0: Yeah.
1: They did spend some time in Michigan, and they like it. They generally like the Midwest.
0: That's kind of where they hit, yeah.
1: Yeah. Mm. And I was always wondering why they haven't been to Iowa.
0: Right.
1: And they went to the Cy-Hawk game, which I thought was great, and they did the wave.
0: They had the tenderloin.
1: Did they say anything?
0: Yeah, they were like, oh, it's just so delicious. And I didn't know who these guys were until Katie showed me who they were, and then everyone was going absolute crazy about them. And then I commented on one of their posts because they were hinting at where they were going next.
1: Right.
0: And I said, hey, Rock 108, like, yep, come on in, man. You guys are welcome to join us. Obviously, they didn't get the message.
1: Oh, you did it.
0: I gave them a shot, yeah.
1: Oh, you're the reason they're here.
0: I think so. I mean, I'm hoping so. But they ended up going to Nebraska for that first round. I'm like, what the hell are you doing?
1: Yeah.
0: You just went right past us again.
1: They had to drive through Iowa to get there. I mean, not for nothing. There's not as much in Iowa as there is in Illinois and Michigan. Yeah. I mean, obviously, they can come and see the Field of Dreams and the corn.
0: Yeah.
1: They could go to the world's largest frying pan.
0: Yeah.
1: I think that's about it.
0: And then you got Des Moines. You got a lot of cool stuff in Des Moines.
1: I guess, but not like,
0: But at least, you know, they came during the Cy-Hawk game, which is, you know, kind of the country, the biggest thing that happens in the state when it comes to football.
1: So here's what I wonder about these guys.
0: Yeah.
1: They've been doing this for years.
0: Yeah.
1: And I wonder if they came here on vacation, and I think the first I saw them doing was they were down in Texas having barbecue. I think that's about the first
0: that
1: I saw
0: the
1: them.
0: That was the first one, yeah. I remember that.
1: And then they kept coming back. Then they lost their visa.
0: Yeah,
1: because either America or England thought they were doing it for work, which they kind of are.
0: Yeah.
1: And that changes all the visa requirements and whether you can actually do this or not.
0: Right.
1: So they were sidelined in England for a while, and now they're back. But I'm wondering if this is all, I hate to say it, they're kind of rolling us because they found a way to make money.
0: Oh, man. They are definitely utilizing their chipper, you know,
1: right.
0: And then obviously pushing it like crazy. And of course, we all follow it. We all follow
1: America
0: it.
1: America is wonderful. We love America. And all the Americans go, oh, that's cool. Somebody actually likes us.
0: Yeah, for once.
1: Woo. Right. Yay.
0: About time.
1: So I don't know how, if their intent is from the heart or from the wallet.
0: Well, I'm going to go with wallet on that case because more views and more views equals jing, jing, jing.
1: You're a cynical bastard.
0: Oh, absolutely. When it comes to any of these kind of stupid ass influencers, it's all about the money. They don't care. It's all about the cash that they get and everything that they may get. Sure, they're probably having a blast doing it. I will give them that. That's great. But at the end of the day, you know what it is? It's a reaction channel.
1: It's just reactions. I would love if they came to Chaos for a Cause and saw what a small town gets together for their community and raises money for people who can't afford an actual Thanksgiving dinner, which they don't have Thanksgiving in Britain.
0: That's true.
1: And maybe they should come to one of the Thanksgiving dinners and see what the community is like when we come together for people who want to celebrate Thanksgiving but maybe can't. We've done this for, this is 7 years now. 7 years. Chaos for Cause six. But we've been doing it for seven. The station's been doing it for seven.
0: Thank you.
1: Chaos for Cause six is what we're doing.
0: Yeah.
1: And by the way, tickets are on sale now. And I want to push this angle this year because we have to come. I think we did 13,000 last year.
0: $13,000?
1: Yeah.
0: Oh, okay. There's like 13,000 people showing
1: up? No. No. That would be nice.
0: That would be nice.
1: I think we did 13,000. We raised $13,000 last year.
0: Yeah.
1: We have to beat that number, and it gets harder and harder every year. Expenses go up. You know the way it is.
0: Of course.
1: And here's the deal. Don't look at it as a concert. Don't because some people just can't make concerts or just don't go to concerts.
0: Yeah, babysitting can be expensive.
1: Right. 100% of the ticket price, I think it's, what is it, $20?
0: Yeah, $20.
1: 100% of that $20, excluding fees, goes to Chaos for a Cause.
0: Yep.
1: So you can buy tickets and not even have the intention of going, and it's a write-off on your taxes.
0: Yeah, that's pretty cool.
1: Save the receipt. It's a 501c3. If you itemize your taxes, you can take whatever money. If you buy 4 tickets, 5 tickets, 10 tickets, 100 tickets, you can write it off on your taxes. So go to rock108.com. Buy some tickets. Doesn't even matter if you're going to go or not. And I know that Cody hates when I say that.
0: I can hear him now going, son of a bitch.
1: God. The people who are going to come to the concert are the people who are going to come to the concert. In fact, we're starting to know the faces year after year after year.
0: It's true. It's always a lot of fun.
1: Right.
0: Yeah.
1: And we know who, you know, it's a lot of the same people every year. And that's great. We appreciate that. And we need that desperately.
0: Yeah.
1: Where's the new income going to come from? People who donate.
0: Yeah.
1: So you can buy tickets online at rock108.com, consider a donation, or you can donate directly to the 420 because mega donor season is coming. If you'd like to be a mega donor.
0: When do we start that? Pretty soon, right?
1: Whenever you're ready. $500 gets you in. Yeah. You can play any song you want.
0: Anything you want, man.
1: And come here live in the studio and join us for an afternoon.
0: You know, I would love if someone was to donate and also like propose to like their girlfriend or something like that on the 420. So if you want to have like a good proposal, man, we can do that for you.
1: $500
0: gets you on, and you donate to the cause.
1: One has to do with the other, but you can do that.
0: A lot, you know, you get that. You can do whatever you want.
1: You can do that anytime, actually. You want to propose?
0: Well, no. $500. That's how we get you.
1: Oh, you want him to pay for the proposal?
0: Yeah, you got to donate. You know, I get it. You want this proposal? But it's good. Gotta better get out of here, man. Do it up.
1: So the whole 420 raising money through requests was started by Farmer Tom Carman. It'll forever be the Farmer Tom. He came in the first year and said, I challenge all the other farmers to donate, and he threw down $500.
0: Yeah.
1: And that became a thing. And we've raised lots of money just through the 420, aside from Chaos for a Cause.
0: Yeah, yeah.
1: So if anybody has an interest in doing that, you can email me, russ@rock108.com, or ned@rock108.com.
0: And then I will forward it on to Russ, because he's going to get the messages way better than I am. But I'll do my best.
1: If you see it.
0: Yeah, if I see it. So do that, and again, get your tickets to Chaos for a Cause. Volume 6, rock108.com, and have some fun with us. Of course, a bunch of bands playing, Gravecore and Backhand Blue and all those guys. It's going to be awesome, man. Don't miss out. Well, for 420 today, hold on a second. I've got some people sending me text messages. Barry from Marion says that, screw the research, the new Royal Bliss song absolutely rocks. So you got that going for it.
1: At the same time, Judgy John says, that new crappy Royal Bliss song sounds like this, and he sent me a Saving Abel song.
0: Oh, man. Well, I mean, kind of around the same era, right? A little bit.
1: Like, it wants to be this Saving. Yeah. And the new Saving Abel is with Austin?
0: No, it's with, what do you call it? It's with, oh my gosh, Jared Weeks. It's Jared, and then there's the other Saving Abel, which is a completely different band.
1: Well, which one did he send me? Which one is this?
0: That is, I think that's with Saving Abel with the Jared Weeks and Scotty Austin.
1: Okay.
0: It's the new single that they have going. They performed it at Velocity, actually.
1: Okay.
0: With Scotty, he was there. It was cool. 420 today, though, a band that, I don't know, it'd be pretty cool if they ended up at Velocity or came over to the McGrath Amphitheater again. Beartooth, Caleb Shomo. My gosh, he must be thinking to himself right now that it's a beautiful weather out there with the 65 degrees and just that nice brisk cold. This is perfect weather for me, Russ, as we mentioned earlier. But he's also feeling very beautiful himself. If you watch the video, you're like,
1: whoo. Is this called right. Beautiful?
0: That's called Beautiful Again.
1: Wait a minute, what was the name of the one we played last? The last one we played, wasn't that Beautiful?
0: Maybe.
1: I think you're playing the same song. No,
0: this is the brand new one, Beautiful Again. I just got it today.
1: So what?
0: Oh, Might Love Myself.
1: Well, that was two songs ago. Yeah. What was the very last one we played? I thought it was called Beautiful.
0: I was alive. Free, Bull S.
1: Free.
0: Free.
1: It was free.
0: Free, I'm free.
1: Okay, I'm free.
0: Yeah, that's
1: right. Right. Now it's I'm beautiful, I'm beautiful, I'm beautiful. Is he? I don't know.
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1: I'm sorry, I was yawning. Alyssa.
0: Mm-hmm.
1: I mean, Annalise.
0: Annalise. Not Alyssa. Yeah.
1: Annalise. Sean.
0: Yeah.
1: Joanne.
0: Mm.
1: Michelle.
0: Yep.
1: Odin himself.
0: Right.
1: Any other names I've forgotten?
0: You know, you're way better at that than I am. I'm a horrible person with names, though. So.
1: They're amazing people. There is no Michelle there, however. I don't know where I came up with that one.
0: Okay.
1: I think I just made that
0: isn't
1: up.
0: There? I swear to God there was. Wasn't it Michelle?
1: Maybe there was a Michelle.
0: Oh, God.
1: No, there is a Michelle. What was I said another name.
0: You said
1: name.
0: Someone else, and I'm like, I don't think that's one of them.
1: No, I don't either. They're great people. Yep. Please, if you're thinking about getting a tattoo from around the Independence area, draw a 100-mile circle around Independence.
0: Mm-hmm.
1: Put a pin in Independence. That's where you go for your tattoo.
0: There you go, man. Make it happen. And that's about Odin's Mark Tattoo and Metaphysical Emporium in Independence. And the song today, Beartooth. Brand new song from these guys and the song called Beautiful Again. And at one point in the music video, Russ, he does sparkle. There's some sparkles going on.
1: In what way?
0: He actually physically has sparkles on his chest, and all of a sudden the sun hits him just in the right place.
1: Sparkles. Oh, like strippers.
0: Kind of, yeah.
1: Like that?
0: A little bit, yeah. A little bit like that, you know?
1: Put the glitter on the chest.
0: What was the guy, the comedian that said sparkles or glitter is like the herpes of arts and crafts. It just gets everywhere, you know?
1: Sparkles the welder.
0: All of a sudden the heat goes up. Flare up. All right. Beartooth, Beautiful Again, 319-234-5369 on the text line, or send a message to Rusty Jock on Facebook. Beartooth, I'm Rock 108.

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1: Should I give my opinion?
0: I mean, I guess it depends. I don't know.
1: I think Beartooth always release great rock songs.
0: Mm-hmm.
1: Just straight ahead, amazingly great rock songs.
0: Yeah.
1: Bass, drum, guitar, no synthesizers, none of this dance music that we've been putting in, you know, current rock bands.
0: Mm.
1: I just like what they do.
0: Yeah.
1: So good for Caleb.
0: Yeah.
1: I wish he would tone down his presentation to the sure. public a little bit. I love everything about him, and if he wants to, you know, live the life he wants to live, great.
0: Go for it, dude.
1: I think if I was his manager, I would say turn it down just a little bit to the outside
0: world. He's out.
1: Yeah. Live your life the way you want to, but just turn it down a little. Be more Rob Halford, less Elton John.
0: I do love a good Halford, man.
1: Yeah.
0: He was a good man. Awesome dude.
1: Catchy music, though. It's unbelievable.
0: Yeah, I'll give him that.
1: Mike Polkrab, very catchy. Rotate this bitch.
0: Mm-hmm.
1: Brandon Ori Clemens, with what we said about the music survey, Rusty, is it possible someone using the bots to screw up the results? I thought of that back in the day. Competitive radio stations used to try and get it on the music research and screw it up.
0: Sure.
1: I don't think people do that much anymore.
0: At least not. You'd have to be pretty bored in order to do that.
1: Right.
0: At least for us. Like, you're not getting any out of it. You don't get any money.
1: Plus, like you have to give your email address.
0: Yeah. It's like, yeah, I'll catch you pretty quick.
1: That said, 2.5 might be a grower, felt kind of generic to me, says mm-hmm. Brandon Rory Clemens.
0: Mm-hmm.
1: Reed She D Brower. Oh, this is a good one. Not as good as some of their older, heavier stuff, but a solid 7 or 8 out of 10.
0: Right.
1: Sounds a lot like pop punk from the 2000s.
0: Yeah, I got some
1: Did
0: of that vibe too. Definitely. Mostly because of the beat and everything like that, but not so much of the whiny voice, I guess.
1: Well, you and She Reed agreed.
0: Yeah, but She Reed agreed.
1: That's a rhymer.
0: Yeah.
1: Steve Miller, Dozer Steve from Maine. It's got a different sound. I like it. 4 out of 5. Rotate this bitch. Dozer Steve comments from the morning show right through to the afternoon show.
0: My gosh, he's hanging, man.
1: In Maine, at work. We love Dozer Steve. Gage Schoenberg, just started my truck. Hi, boys. How was your weekend?
0: Oh.
1: 5 out of 5 from Gage.
0: He just started the truck.
1: He's pretty negative, usually.
0: Jeez.
1: Wow, Gage. Heavy Metal Mamba, I love Beartooth. Caleb is so awesomely talented, but this isn't my favorite. Maybe okay to spin for a minute, but I think it might fade out quickly.
0: All right.
1: Much like Ned's hair color.
0: Well, I mean, that's...
1: Remember when you had the blue hair?
0: Yeah, dude. That was awesome. I don't feel like investing in that anymore, but it was fun while it lasted.
1: Okay.
0: Yeah.
1: Kurt Holland says, it was okay. Sounds like every other Beartooth song. Well, isn't that what you're supposed to do?
0: I think
1: Sound
0: so.
1: Sound like yourself?
0: I mean, yeah.
1: Steve Hyatt, this is a book. The last few years, their latest stuff is so much better than their older stuff. Interesting.
0: Oh, wow.
1: That I'm willing to give them another shot, because when my wife and I saw them about 5 years ago up in Minneapolis, they were absolutely horrible, just screaming. They went through a screamo phase.
0: They did.
1: There is no
0: stuff.
1: Doubt.
0: Yeah.
1: And I think Caleb has figured out, you know, he matured.
0: Well, not only that, but the screaming thing, unless you do it right, and there is a right way to do the screaming, you'd really mess up your voice. So what's his face? Disturbed went through it, and definitely M. Shadows from Avenged Sevenfold. And I don't think he's ever really recovered.
1: I think
0: from
1: eventually
0: it.
1: They all do. You can't you can't do that. You can't sing like that forever. You just can't.
0: Unless you have to have the proper teachings on how to do it.
1: And he said this was a pretty good tune, so I will give them another shot when they come around and see them live. I think they're great live. Since when did Beartooth become a Twilight band? Says Tyler Wayne. What does that mean?
0: I mean, sparkly vampires.
1: Is that what it is?
0: Yeah. Why do I know that? I don't know, dude. I've never even seen the movies.
1: Not a fan. Sounds like he gets beat up by his big sister.
0: Maybe.
1: Oh, Tyler.
0: Does he have a sister?
1: I don't know.
0: I don't know. Look
1: you
0: it
1: could,
0: up.
1: You could Google that.
0: Who's the Caleb Shomo family?
1: Yeah. Judgy John, 2 F's. Meh. I do like the band, and lately they've been putting out some bangers, but the way he came out and left his smoking hot wife just go do some mud pushing. I don't know what that means.
0: Oh, man. All right.
1: No, John, I have no idea. That was pretty crappy. No.
0: Fleur Shomo? Yeah, they were married for 14 years. Wow. They don't have any children together. You don't know
1: the relationship him and his wife had.
0: No.
1: It's easy to comment on it from the outside, but you don't know.
0: Welcome to the internet in general. You don't know.
1: Oh, he didn't hear the song. That's why he gave it 5 out of 5, Gage Schoenberger.
0: Oh.
1: Oh, Gage.
0: Oh, he's got a brother. Luke Shomo is his name. His literal brother, Kayla Shomo.
1: He works with him. Luke is part of his entourage.
0: Oh, really?
1: Yeah.
0: Look at that. Visuals for Beartooth Band. And all right, yeah, he's part of the band, too, essentially.
1: He does the visuals.
0: That's fun.
1: He's a graphic artist.
0: Yeah, that's cool.
1: That's all I got. What do you got there, Nedley?
0: Texlin Wise got a few. P1 can shed, 5 out of 5 cans. Beartooth rocks. Knew it was going to kick ass before it even started. It just did that. Rotate that bitch. Kai from Waverly definitely had the emo vibe to it. Yeah, a little bit. 3 from Cedar Rapids made this ugly bastard feel beautiful again. Sounds big in early 2000s. Maxwell from Charles City. I mean, that was just bad. Delete it. And please don't repeat it. Delete and don't repeat it. The Wizard. Beartooth would be cool band to bring their hint, hint, they coming out without bangers. Better than the damn warning song. This Wizard has spoken.
1: People love the warning.
0: I know.
1: Oh, or is he talking about the warning song by...
0: I think the band The Warning, that damn warning song.
1: Okay.
0: Yeah, maybe. Dank Meme sounds like Beartooth again. Good sound, great voice. Problem is that all of the songs just sound the same. 4 erections on that one for him. John from Cedar Rapids, I've given it a 3.5 out of 5. Mary from Waterloo, there are no words to describe how much I hate everything about this band, and especially this putrid song. Putrid is a great word.
1: Who was that?
0: That was Mary from Waterloo.
1: Mary, you're giving off very judgy John male energy.
0: Yes, putrid song. Yes. Cole from Holy Cross, very boy band to sound like the Jonas Brothers. 1 out of 5 for Cole. P1 Balls, I like Bear too when they first came out, but he's getting on my nerves anymore. Don't like his voice, and I don't like the song. P1 Wobbles just says... complete trash, never played again, and then he sends a GIF image of Slayer. Lisa from Cedar Rapids, meh. It was okay, kind of popped, felt good, though. Marcus from Iowa City, that sucks. Sounded like boy band pop crap. Jay the Driver, not great, not terrible either. Very catchy, it's a grower. What is great is that I had knee surgery and get to stream Rock When I Wait all day. Hey, all right, I appreciate it.
1: Sorry about your knee surgery, hope you heal quickly, but glad you're streaming Rock When I Wait all day. And by the way, where does the boy band thing come from?
0: I don't know, I feel like boy band.
1: Well, I got it when all the rock was auto-tuned, all sounded like boy bands.
0: Yeah.
1: But he's pretty straight up.
0: Right. Well, straight not up. So straight up, but you know.
1: With the music.
0: A little with the music, at least, yeah.
1: Oh, my God.
0: That was awesome, yeah. Man. I like that one. So, yeah, and boy bands, nowadays, I guess they are kind of back, but in a K-pop sense, right?
1: Mm.
0: Yeah, I guess it kind of depends on who you're talking to in that case. But back in my day, it used to be Backstreet, NSYNC, and 5. That was a long time ago, Russ, long time ago.
1: I have a comment I don't understand.
0: Yeah.
1: Nolan Winans.
0: Mm-hmm.
1: Said, I was driving several hours ago when I heard the Lunch Priest song.
0: The Lunch Priest song.
1: Disclaimer, I love them both, but it sounded like JP collaborated with Kenny Loggins. Do you have any...
0: got nothing. Oh, Judas Priest and Kenny Loggins?
1: I don't think I played Priest at Lunch.
0: I don't see it.
1: You can look back and see.
0: Yeah, I'm looking right now. You got Sick Puppies, AC/DC, and Alice in Chains.
1: And then he said, I liked them both, but it sounded like JP, our old DJ JP?
0: Maybe. Yeah, that's right.
1: Collaborated with Kenny Loggins?
0: That'd be kind of cool.
1: Nolan, please explain your comment.
0: We don't understand so many questions, and that's okay.
1: Tim White said, not bad, but definitely not their best.
0: I mean, you know, they kind of go back and forth. They have great ones, but then they have ones that are like,
1: At this point, the way people are rating the music, I'll take not bad, too.
0: not bad,
1: would be an improvement.
0: I will gladly take that. So if you want to make sure you sign up for our awesome music surveys, make sure you go to rock108.com and sign up for it right there. That way you can always be part of the music, and then you get to decide what you feel like. Sound good, Russ?
1: Grumpy bastards.
0: Beartooth, beautiful again. Rock108's Facebook page, comment, share, do it there. Sound good, Russ?
1: I respect grumpy bastards. Well, I do want to take the time to note that the slot machines are arriving at Cedar Crossing Casino.
0: He mostly likes to play the slots.
1: They are placing the slots.
0: All right. Well,
1: and I hope they're all not variations of Lightning Link. Do some good. Get some different stuff in there.
0: There's light. Oh,
1: yeah, I'm tired of Lightning Link. And there's 15 varieties of Lightning Link. It's just,
0: I don't even know what that is.
1: It's a type of slot. It's a name of a slot.
0: Well, slot me up and go get some slots and then put your quarters in. Wait, they don't even do that anymore. You put the slip in now, don't you?
1: You don't put quarters in.
0: Oh, man. See, I haven't been to Vegas enough. I got to keep learning.
1: You're definitely not a slot.
0: Yeah.

0: Few Days Grace, Don't Want to Go Home Tonight. New rock from those guys on Rock 108. Hey, it's Ned. Of course, through Chaos for a Cause, you don't want to miss it. And that is going to be October 30th, Volume 6 with Rise of the Machines. 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
1: 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Hey, it's Ned. Stick around, man. We're going to head back to 1979 with Smashing Pumpkins next. But I've also got some fresh nerdy notes with Ned. And if you're any interest in StarCraft or Diablo or BlizzCon news, I've got some cool stuff for you.
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1: Chilly night tonight and rain likely too. Tomorrow high is 73 with showers and storms likely throughout the day.

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2: 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On deck, I've got a band called Samurai Pizza Cats, and it's awesome. But first, Amon Amarth with Mjolnir, the Hammer of Thor.

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1: 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Tomorrow, going to stay cool again, but looks like we got showers and storms like tomorrow.

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0: Breaking Benjamin, Something Wicked on Rock 108. Hey, it's Ned. I'm out of here. I'm done for the day. Hard Drive XL Lou Brutus is in next. Find me on Facebook, Ned on Air, also on Twitch, Twitter, Instagram, and all those places too. TikTok as well. And I will see you tomorrow. Hard Drive XL with Lou is in next. See ya.
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2: Direct from the How the Hell Did the Buckeyes Blow That Lead in Texas studios revolving high atop Heimlich Memorial Stadium in Columbus, this is Hard Drive XL, where our guests tonight include In This Moment, Let Down, and Bring Me the Horizon. Welcome aboard.